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0: From the CJ Radio Weather Center, here's the forecast for Swan River and Dauphin. Tonight, partly cloudy, low 13 Saturday, a mix of sun and cloud becoming cloudy in the afternoon with showers. Risk of a thunderstorm late in the afternoon. Wind becoming southwest 20 kilometers per hour in the morning. High 26, humidex 27, UV index 8 or very high. Saturday night, showers with risk of a thunderstorm. Wind southwest 20 kilometers per hour, becoming light early in the evening. Low 16, Sunday showers, high 21, Sunday night showers. Low 16, Monday sunny, high 21, Monday night clear, low 14. Tuesday, a mix of sun and cloud, high 22. Tuesday night, cloudy periods with 30% chance of showers.
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1: From the CJ Radio Weather Center, here's the forecast for Swan River and Dauphin. Tonight, partly cloudy, low 13. Saturday, a mix of sun and cloud, becoming cloudy in the afternoon with showers. Risk of a thunderstorm late in the afternoon. Wind becoming southwest 20 kilometers per hour in the morning. High 26, humidex 27, UV index 8 or very high. Saturday night, showers with risk of a thunderstorm. Wind southwest 20 kilometers per hour, becoming light early in the evening. Low 16, Sunday showers, high 21. Sunday night showers, low 16. Monday sunny, high 21. Monday night clear, low 14. Tuesday, a mix of sun and cloud, high 22. Tuesday night, cloudy periods with 30% chance of showers.
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0: From the CJ Radio Weather Center, here's the forecast for Swan River and Dauphin. Tonight, partly cloudy, low 13 Saturday, a mix of sun and cloud becoming cloudy in the afternoon with showers. Risk of a thunderstorm late in the afternoon. Wind becoming southwest 20 kilometers per hour in the morning. High 26, humidex 27, UV index 8 or very high. Saturday night, showers with risk of a thunderstorm. Wind southwest 20 kilometers per hour, becoming light early in the evening. Low 16, Sunday showers, high 21. Sunday night showers, low 16. Monday sunny, high 21. Monday night clear, low 14. Tuesday, a mix of sun and cloud, high 22. Tuesday night, cloudy periods with 30% chance of showers.
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0: From the CJ Radio Weather Center, here's the forecast for Swan River and Dauphin. Tonight, partly cloudy, low 13 Saturday, a mix of sun and cloud becoming cloudy in the afternoon with showers. Risk of a thunderstorm late in the afternoon. Wind becoming southwest 20 kilometers per hour in the morning. High 26, humidex 27, UV index 8 or very high. Saturday night, showers with risk of a thunderstorm. Wind southwest 20 kilometers per hour, becoming light early in the evening. Low 16, Sunday showers, high 21, Sunday night showers. Low 16, Monday sunny. High 21, Monday night clear, low 14. Tuesday, a mix of sun and cloud. High 22, Tuesday night, cloudy periods with 30% chance of showers.
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0: From the CJ Radio Weather Center, here's the forecast for Swan River and Dauphin. Tonight, partly cloudy, low 13. Saturday, a mix of sun and cloud, becoming cloudy in the afternoon with showers. Risk of a thunderstorm late in the afternoon. Wind becoming southwest, 20 kilometers per hour in the morning. High 26, humidex 27, UV index 8 or very high. Saturday night, showers with risk of a thunderstorm. Wind southwest, 20 kilometers per hour, becoming light early in the evening. Low 16, Sunday showers, high 21. Sunday night showers, low 16. Monday sunny, high 21. Monday night clear, low 14. Tuesday, a mix of sun and cloud, high 22. Tuesday night, cloudy periods with 30% chance of showers.
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0: From the CJ Radio Weather Center, here's the forecast for Swan River and Dauphin. Tonight, partly cloudy, low 13 Saturday, a mix of sun and cloud becoming cloudy in the afternoon with showers. Risk of a thunderstorm late in the afternoon. Wind becoming southwest 20 kilometers per hour in the morning. High 26, humidex 27, UV index 8 or very high. Saturday night, showers with risk of a thunderstorm. Wind southwest 20 kilometers per hour, becoming light early in the evening. Low 16, Sunday showers, high 21, Sunday night showers. Low 16, Monday sunny, high 21, Monday night clear, low 14. Tuesday, a mix of sun and cloud, high 22. Tuesday night, cloudy periods with 30% chance of showers.
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0: From the CJ Radio Weather Center, here's the forecast for Swan River and Dauphin. Tonight, partly cloudy, low 13. Saturday, a mix of sun and cloud, becoming cloudy in the afternoon with showers. Risk of a thunderstorm late in the afternoon. Wind becoming southwest, 20 kilometers per hour in the morning. High 26, humidex 27, UV index 8 or very high. Saturday night, showers with risk of a thunderstorm. Wind southwest 20 kilometers per hour, becoming light early in the evening. Low 16, Sunday showers, high 21, Sunday night showers, low 16, Monday sunny, high 21, Monday night clear, low 14. Tuesday, a mix of sun and cloud, high 22, Tuesday night, cloudy periods with 30% chance of showers.
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0: From the CJ Radio Weather Center, here's the forecast for Swan River and Dauphin. Tonight, partly cloudy, low 13. Saturday, a mix of sun and cloud, becoming cloudy in the afternoon with showers. Risk of a thunderstorm late in the afternoon. Wind becoming southwest 20 kilometers per hour in the morning. High 26, Humidex 27, UV index 8 or very high. Saturday night, showers with risk of a thunderstorm. Wind southwest 20 kilometers per hour, becoming light early in the evening. Low 16, Sunday showers, high 21. Sunday night showers, low 16. Monday sunny, high 21. Monday night clear, low 14. Tuesday, a mix of sun and cloud, high 22. Tuesday night, cloudy periods with 30% chance of showers.
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0: From the CJ Radio Weather Center, here's the forecast for Swan River and Dauphin. Tonight, partly cloudy, low 13. Saturday, a mix of sun and cloud, becoming cloudy in the afternoon with showers. Risk of a thunderstorm late in the afternoon. Wind becoming southwest, 20 kilometers per hour in the morning. High 26, humidex 27, UV index 8 or very high. Saturday night, showers with risk of a thunderstorm. Wind southwest 20 kilometers per hour, becoming light early in the evening. Low 16, Sunday showers, high 21. Sunday night showers, low 16. Monday sunny, high 21. Monday night clear, low 14. Tuesday, a mix of sun and cloud, high 22. Tuesday night, cloudy periods with 30% chance of showers.
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0: From the CJ Radio Weather Center, here's the forecast for Swan River and Dauphin. Tonight, partly cloudy, low 13. Saturday, a mix of sun and cloud, becoming cloudy in the afternoon with showers. Risk of a thunderstorm late in the afternoon. Wind becoming southwest 20 kilometers per hour in the morning. High 26, humidex 27, UV index 8 or very high. Saturday night, showers with risk of a thunderstorm. Wind southwest 20 kilometers per hour, becoming light early in the evening. Low 16, Sunday showers, high 21, Sunday night showers, low 16, Monday sunny, high 21, Monday night clear, low 14. Tuesday, a mix of sun and cloud, high 22, Tuesday night, cloudy periods with 30% chance of showers.
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0: From the CJ Radio Weather Center, here's the forecast for Swan River and Dauphin. Tonight, partly cloudy, low 13. Saturday, a mix of sun and cloud, becoming cloudy in the afternoon with showers. Risk of a thunderstorm late in the afternoon. Wind becoming southwest, 20 kilometers per hour in the morning. High 26, humidex 27, UV index 8 or very high. Saturday night, showers with risk of a thunderstorm. Wind southwest, 20 kilometers per hour, becoming light early in the evening. Low 16, Sunday showers, high 21, Sunday night showers. Low 16, Monday sunny. High 21, Monday night clear, low 14. Tuesday, a mix of sun and cloud. High 22, Tuesday night, cloudy periods with 30% chance of showers.
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0: From the CJ Radio Weather Center, here's the forecast for Swan River and Dauphin. Tonight, partly cloudy, low 13. Saturday, a mix of sun and cloud, becoming cloudy in the afternoon with showers. Risk of a thunderstorm late in the afternoon. Wind becoming southwest 20 kilometers per hour in the morning. High 26, humidex 27, UV index 8 or very high. Saturday night, showers with risk of a thunderstorm. Wind southwest 20 kilometers per hour, becoming light early in the evening. Low 16, Sunday showers, high 21, Sunday night showers. Low 16, Monday sunny. High 21, Monday night clear, low 14. Tuesday, a mix of sun and cloud. High 22, Tuesday night, cloudy periods with 30% chance of showers.
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0: From the CJ Radio Weather Center, here's the forecast for Swan River and Dauphin. Tonight, partly cloudy, low 13 Saturday, a mix of sun and cloud becoming cloudy in the afternoon with showers. Risk of a thunderstorm late in the afternoon. Wind becoming southwest 20 kilometers per hour in the morning. High 26, humidex 27, UV index 8 or very high. Saturday night, showers with risk of a thunderstorm. Wind southwest 20 kilometers per hour, becoming light early in the evening. Low 16, Sunday showers, high 21, Sunday night showers. Low 16, Monday sunny. High 21, Monday night clear, low 14. Tuesday, a mix of sun and cloud. High 22, Tuesday night, cloudy periods with 30% chance of showers.
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0: From the CJ Radio Weather Center, here's the forecast for Swan River and Dauphin. Tonight, partly cloudy, low 13. Saturday, a mix of sun and cloud, becoming cloudy in the afternoon with showers. Risk of a thunderstorm late in the afternoon. Wind becoming southwest 20 kilometers per hour in the morning. High 26, humidex 27, UV index 8 or very high. Saturday night, showers with risk of a thunderstorm. Wind southwest 20 kilometers per hour, becoming light early in the evening. Low 16, Sunday showers, high 21. Sunday night showers, low 16. Monday sunny, high 21. Monday night clear, low 14. Tuesday, a mix of sun and cloud, high 22. Tuesday night, cloudy periods with 30% chance of showers.
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0: From the CJ Radio Weather Center, here's the forecast for Swan River and Dauphin. Tonight, partly cloudy, low 13. Saturday, a mix of sun and cloud, becoming cloudy in the afternoon with showers. Risk of a thunderstorm late in the afternoon. Wind becoming southwest 20 kilometers per hour in the morning. High 26, humidex 27, UV index 8 or very high. Saturday night, showers with risk of a thunderstorm. Wind southwest 20 kilometers per hour, becoming light early in the evening. Low 16, Sunday showers, high 21, Sunday night showers. Low 16, Monday sunny. High 21, Monday night clear, low 14. Tuesday, a mix of sun and cloud. High 22, Tuesday night, cloudy periods with 30% chance of showers.
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0: From the CJ Radio Weather Center, here's the forecast for Swan River and Dauphin. Tonight, partly cloudy, low 13. Saturday, a mix of sun and cloud, becoming cloudy in the afternoon with showers. Risk of a thunderstorm late in the afternoon. Wind becoming southwest 20 kilometers per hour in the morning. High 26, humidex 27, UV index 8 or very high. Saturday night, showers with risk of a thunderstorm. Wind southwest 20 kilometers per hour, becoming light early in the evening. Low 16, Sunday showers, high 21. Sunday night showers, low 16. Monday sunny, high 21. Monday night clear, low 14. Tuesday, a mix of sun and cloud, high 22. Tuesday night, cloudy periods with 30% chance of showers.
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I know this is the same road I took the day I left home, but it sure looks different now. Well, I guess I look different too, 'cause time changes everything. I wonder what they'll say.

0: From the CJ Radio Weather Center, here's the forecast for Swan River and Dauphin. Tonight, partly cloudy, low 13. Saturday, a mix of sun and cloud, becoming cloudy in the afternoon with showers. Risk of a thunderstorm late in the afternoon. Wind becoming southwest 20 kilometers per hour in the morning. High 26, humidex 27, UV index 8 or very high. Saturday night, showers with risk of a thunderstorm. Wind southwest 20 kilometers per hour, becoming light early in the evening. Low 16, Sunday showers, high 21. Sunday night showers, low 16. Monday sunny, high 21. Monday night clear, low 14. Tuesday, a mix of sun and cloud, high 22. Tuesday night, cloudy periods with 30% chance of showers.
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0: From the CJ Radio Weather Center, here's the forecast for Swan River and Dauphin. Tonight, partly cloudy, low 13. Saturday, a mix of sun and cloud, becoming cloudy in the afternoon with showers. Risk of a thunderstorm late in the afternoon. Wind becoming southwest 20 kilometers per hour in the morning. High 26, humidex 27, UV index 8 or very high. Saturday night, showers with risk of a thunderstorm. Wind southwest 20 kilometers per hour, becoming light early in the evening. Low 16, Sunday showers, high 21. Sunday night showers, low 16. Monday sunny, high 21. Monday night clear, low 14. Tuesday, a mix of sun and cloud, high 22. Tuesday night, cloudy periods with 30% chance of showers.
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0: From the CJ Radio Weather Center, here's the forecast for Swan River and Dauphin. Tonight, partly cloudy, low 13. Saturday, a mix of sun and cloud, becoming cloudy in the afternoon with showers. Risk of a thunderstorm late in the afternoon. Wind becoming southwest, 20 kilometers per hour in the morning. High 26, humidex 27, UV index 8 or very high. Saturday night, showers with risk of a thunderstorm. Wind southwest 20 kilometers per hour, becoming light early in the evening. Low 16, Sunday showers, high 21. Sunday night showers, low 16. Monday sunny, high 21. Monday night clear, low 14. Tuesday, a mix of sun and cloud, high 22. Tuesday night, cloudy periods with 30% chance of showers.
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0: From the CJ Radio Weather Center, here's the forecast for Swan River and Dauphin. Today, a mix of sun and cloud, becoming cloudy this afternoon with 30% chance of showers later this afternoon. Risk of a thunderstorm this afternoon, high 26, humidex 27, UV index 8 or very high. Tonight, showers or thunderstorms with risk of a severe thunderstorm, low 16. Sunday, showers or thunderstorms, high 25, humidex 32, UV index 3 or moderate. Sunday night, showers, low 13. Monday, sunny, high 22. Monday night, clear, low 13. Tuesday, showers, high 20. Tuesday night, showers, low 13. Wednesday, cloudy with 60% chance of showers, high 24.
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0: From the CJ Radio Weather Center, here's the forecast for Swan River and Dauphin. Today, a mix of sun and cloud, becoming cloudy this afternoon with 30% chance of showers later this afternoon. Risk of a thunderstorm this afternoon, high 26, humidex 27, UV index 8 or very high. Tonight, showers or thunderstorms with risk of a severe thunderstorm, low 16. Sunday, showers or thunderstorms, high 25, humidex 32, UV index 3 or moderate. Sunday night, showers, low 13. Monday, sunny, high 22. Monday night, clear, low 13. Tuesday, showers, high 20. Tuesday night, showers, low 13. Wednesday, cloudy with 60% chance of showers, high 24.
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0: From the CJ Radio Weather Center, here's the forecast for Swan River and Dauphin. Today, a mix of sun and cloud, becoming cloudy this afternoon with 30% chance of showers later this afternoon. Risk of a thunderstorm this afternoon, high 26, humidex 27, UV index 8 or very high. Tonight, showers or thunderstorms with risk of a severe thunderstorm. Low 16. Sunday, showers or thunderstorms. High 25. Humidex 32. UV index 3 or moderate. Sunday night, showers. Low 13. Monday, sunny. High 22. Monday night, clear. Low 13. Tuesday, showers. High 20. Tuesday night, showers. Low 13. Wednesday, cloudy with 60% chance of showers. High 24.
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0: From the CJ Radio Weather Center, here's the forecast for Swan River and Dauphin. Today, a mix of sun and cloud, becoming cloudy this afternoon with 30% chance of showers later this afternoon. Risk of a thunderstorm this afternoon, high 26, humidex 27, UV index 8 or very high. Tonight, showers or thunderstorms with risk of a severe thunderstorm, low 16. Sunday, showers or thunderstorms, high 25, humidex 32, UV index 3 or moderate. Sunday night, showers, low 13. Monday, sunny, high 22. Monday night, clear, low 13. Tuesday, showers, high 20. Tuesday night, showers, low 13. Wednesday, cloudy with 60% chance of showers, high 24.
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2: From the CJ Radio Weather Center, here's the forecast for Swan River and Dauphin. Today, a mix of sun and cloud, becoming cloudy this afternoon with 30% chance of showers later this afternoon. Risk of a thunderstorm this afternoon, high 26, humidex 27, UV index 8 or very high. Tonight, showers or thunderstorms with risk of a severe thunderstorm, low 16. Sunday, showers or thunderstorms, high 25, humidex 32, UV index 3 or moderate. Sunday night, showers, low 13. Monday, sunny, high 22. Monday night, clear, low 13. Tuesday, showers, high 20. Tuesday night, showers, low 13. Wednesday, cloudy with 60% chance of showers, high 24.
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0: From the CJ Radio Weather Center, here's the forecast for Swan River and Dauphin. Today, a mix of sun and cloud, becoming cloudy this afternoon with 30% chance of showers later this afternoon. Risk of a thunderstorm this afternoon, high 26, humidex 27, UV index 8 or very high. Tonight, showers or thunderstorms with risk of a severe thunderstorm, low 16. Sunday, showers or thunderstorms, high 25. Humidex 32, UV index 3 or moderate, Sunday night showers, low 13, Monday sunny, high 22, Monday night clear, low 13, Tuesday showers, high 20, Tuesday night showers, low 13, Wednesday cloudy with 60% chance of showers, high 24.
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0: From the CJ Radio Weather Center, here's the forecast for Swan River and Dauphin. Today, a mix of sun and cloud, becoming cloudy this afternoon with 30% chance of showers later this afternoon. Risk of a thunderstorm this afternoon, high 26, humidex 27, UV index 8 or very high. Tonight, showers or thunderstorms with risk of a severe thunderstorm, low 16. Sunday, showers or thunderstorms, high 25, humidex 32, UV index 3 or moderate. Sunday night, showers, low 13. Monday, sunny, high 22. Monday night, clear, low 13. Tuesday, showers, high 20. Tuesday night, showers, low 13. Wednesday, cloudy with 60% chance of showers, high 24.
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0: From the CJ Radio Weather Center, here's the forecast for Swan River and Dauphin. Today, a mix of sun and cloud, becoming cloudy this afternoon with 30% chance of showers later this afternoon. Risk of a thunderstorm this afternoon, high 26, humidex 27, UV index 8 or very high. Tonight, showers or thunderstorms with risk of a severe thunderstorm, low 16. Sunday, showers or thunderstorms, high 25. Humidex 32, UV index 3 or moderate. Sunday night showers, low 13. Monday sunny, high 22. Monday night clear, low 13. Tuesday showers, high 20. Tuesday night showers, low 13. Wednesday, cloudy with 60% chance of showers, high 24.
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I'm Breaker 19. This here's a rubber duck. You got a copy on me, Big Pen? Come on. Yeah, 10-4, Big Pen, for sure, for sure. By golly, it's clean clear to Flagtown. Come on. Yeah, it's a big 10-4 there, Big Pen. Yeah, we definitely got the

was the dark of the moon on the 6th of June in a Kenworth pulling logs. Cab over Pete with a reefer on and a Jimmy hauling hogs. We was headed for Bear on I-10 about a mile out of Shaggy Town. I says, Pigpen, this here's the rubber duck and I'm about to put the hammer down.

0: off them hawks? Yeah, 10-4, about 5 miles or so. 10, roger, them hawks is getting intense up here.
1: By the time we got into Tulsa town, we had 85 trucks and all. But there's a room block up on the clover leaf, and them bears are wall to wall. And them smokies as thick as bugs on a bumper. They even had a bear in the air. I says, calling all trucks, this here's the duck. We about to go a-hunting bear.

0: purgatory, Pigpen. You're still too close. Yeah, them hogs are starting to close up my sinuses. Mercy sakes, you better back off another 10.
1: Well, we rolled up Interstate 44 like a rocket sled on rails. Oh, we tore up all of our swindle sheets and left them sitting on the scales. By the time we hit that Chi-town, them bears was getting smart. He brought up some reinforcements from the Illinois National Guard. There's armored cars and tanks and jeeps and rigs of every size. Hey, them chicken coops was full of bears and choppers filled the skies. Oh, we shot the line and we went for broke with 1,000 screaming trucks and 11 long-haired friends of Jesus in a chartreuse microbus.

for the Jersey Shore and prepared to cross the line. I could see the bridge was lined with bears, but I didn't have a doggone dime. I says, Pig Pen, this here's a rubber duck. We just ain't gonna pay no toll. So we crashed the gate doing 98. I says, let them truckers roll.

0: From the CJ Radio Weather Center, here's the forecast for Swan River and Dauphin. Today, a mix of sun and cloud, becoming cloudy this afternoon with 30% chance of showers later this afternoon. Risk of a thunderstorm this afternoon, high 26, humidex 27, UV index 8 or very high. Tonight, showers or thunderstorms with risk of a severe thunderstorm, low 16. Sunday, showers or thunderstorms, high 25. Humidex 32, UV index 3 or moderate. Sunday night showers, low 13. Monday sunny, high 22. Monday night clear, low 13. Tuesday showers, high 20. Tuesday night showers, low 13. Wednesday, cloudy with 60% chance of showers, high 24.
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1: From the CJ Radio Weather Center, here's the forecast for Swan River and Dauphin. Today, a mix of sun and cloud, becoming cloudy this afternoon with 30% chance of showers later this afternoon. Risk of a thunderstorm this afternoon, high 26, humidex 27, UV index 8 or very high. Tonight, showers or thunderstorms with risk of a severe thunderstorm, low 16. Sunday, showers or thunderstorms, high 25. Humidex 32, UV index 3 or moderate, Sunday night showers, low 13, Monday sunny, high 22, Monday night clear, low 13, Tuesday showers, high 20, Tuesday night showers, low 13, Wednesday cloudy with 60% chance of showers, high 24.
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0: From the CJ Radio Weather Center, here's the forecast for Swan River and Dauphin. Today, a mix of sun and cloud. Becoming cloudy this afternoon with 30% chance of showers later this afternoon. Risk of a thunderstorm this afternoon. High 26, humidex 27, UV index 8 or very high. Tonight, showers or thunderstorms with risk of a severe thunderstorm. Low 16. Sunday showers or thunderstorms. High 25, humidex 32, UV index 3 or moderate. Sunday night showers, low 13. Monday sunny, high 22. Monday night clear, low 13. Tuesday showers, high 20. Tuesday night showers, low 13. Wednesday cloudy with 60% chance of showers, high 24.
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0: From the CJ Radio Weather Center, here's the forecast for Swan River and Dauphin. Today, a mix of sun and cloud. Becoming cloudy this afternoon with 30% chance of showers later this afternoon. Risk of a thunderstorm this afternoon. High 26, humidex 27, UV index 8 or very high. Tonight, showers or thunderstorms with risk of a severe thunderstorm. Low 16, Sunday showers or thunderstorms. High 25, humidex 32, UV index 3 or moderate. Sunday night showers, low 13. Monday sunny, high 22. Monday night clear, low 13. Tuesday showers, high 20. Tuesday night showers, low 13. Wednesday cloudy with 60% chance of showers, high 24.
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0: From the CJ Radio Weather Center, here's the forecast for Swan River and Dauphin. Today, a mix of sun and cloud. Becoming cloudy this afternoon with 30% chance of showers later this afternoon. Risk of a thunderstorm this afternoon. High 26, humidex 27, UV index 8 or very high. Tonight, showers or thunderstorms with risk of a severe thunderstorm. Low 16. Sunday showers or thunderstorms. High 25, humidex 32, UV index 3 or moderate. Sunday night showers, low 13. Monday sunny, high 22. Monday night clear, low 13. Tuesday showers, high 20. Tuesday night showers, low 13. Wednesday cloudy with 60% chance of showers, high 24.
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You stumble through your days, got your head hung low, your sky's a shade of gray. 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

0: From the CJ Radio Weather Center, here's the forecast for Swan River and Dauphin. Today, a mix of sun and cloud. Becoming cloudy this afternoon with 30% chance of showers later this afternoon. Risk of a thunderstorm this afternoon, high 26, humidex 27, UV index 8 or very high. Tonight, showers or thunderstorms with risk of a severe thunderstorm, low 16. Sunday showers or thunderstorms, high 25, humidex 32, UV index 3 or moderate. Sunday night showers, low 13. Monday sunny, high 22. Monday night clear, low 13. Tuesday showers, high 20. Tuesday night showers, low 13. Wednesday cloudy with 60% chance of showers, high 24.
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0: From the CJ Radio Weather Center, here's the forecast for Swan River and Dauphin today. Becoming cloudy this afternoon with 30% chance of showers later this afternoon. Risk of a thunderstorm this afternoon. High 26, Humidex 27, UV index 8 or very high. Tonight, showers or thunderstorms with risk of a severe thunderstorm. Low 16, Sunday showers or thunderstorms. High 25, Humidex 32, UV index 3 or moderate. Sunday night showers, low 13. Monday sunny, high 22. Monday night clear, low 13. Tuesday showers, high 20. Tuesday night showers, low 13. Wednesday cloudy with 60% chance of showers, high 24.
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0: From the CJ Radio Weather Center, here's the forecast for Swan River and Dauphin today. Becoming cloudy this afternoon with 30% chance of showers later this afternoon. Risk of a thunderstorm this afternoon. High 26, Humidex 27, UV index 8 are very high. Tonight, showers or thunderstorms with risk of a severe thunderstorm. Low 16, Sunday showers or thunderstorms. High 25, Humidex 32, UV index 3 are moderate. Sunday night showers, low 13. Monday sunny, high 22. Monday night clear, low 13. Tuesday showers, high 20. Tuesday night showers, low 13. Wednesday cloudy with 60% chance of showers, high 24.
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0: From the CJ Radio Weather Center, here's the forecast for Swan River and Dauphin today. Becoming cloudy this afternoon with 30% chance of showers later this afternoon. Risk of a thunderstorm this afternoon. High 26, Humidex 27, UV index 8 are very high. Tonight, showers or thunderstorms with risk of a severe thunderstorm. Low 16, Sunday showers or thunderstorms. High 25, Humidex 32, UV index 3 are moderate. Sunday night showers, low 13. Monday sunny, high 22. Monday night clear, low 13. Tuesday showers, high 20. Tuesday night showers, low 13. Wednesday cloudy with 60% chance of showers, high 24.
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0: From the CJ Radio Weather Center, here's the forecast for Swan River and Dauphin today. Becoming cloudy this afternoon with 30% chance of showers later this afternoon. Risk of a thunderstorm this afternoon. High 26, Humidex 27, UV index 8 are very high. Tonight, showers or thunderstorms with risk of a severe thunderstorm. Low 16, Sunday showers or thunderstorms. High 25, Humidex 32, UV index 3 are moderate. Sunday night showers, low 13. Monday sunny, high 22. Monday night clear, low 13. Tuesday showers, high 20. Tuesday night showers, low 13. Wednesday cloudy with 60% chance of showers, high 24.
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0: From the CJ Radio Weather Center, here's the forecast for Swan River and Dauphin today. Becoming cloudy this afternoon with 30% chance of showers later this afternoon. Risk of a thunderstorm this afternoon. High 26, Humidex 27, UV index 8 are very high. Tonight, showers or thunderstorms with risk of a severe thunderstorm. Low 16, Sunday showers or thunderstorms. High 25, Humidex 32, UV index 3 are moderate. Sunday night showers, low 13. Monday sunny, high 22. Monday night clear, low 13. Tuesday showers, high 20. Tuesday night showers, low 13. Wednesday cloudy with 60% chance of showers, high 24.
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0: We've been waiting 20 years for this. 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

0: From the CJ Radio Weather Center, here's the forecast for Swan River and Dauphin today. Becoming cloudy this afternoon with 30% chance of showers later this afternoon. Risk of a thunderstorm this afternoon. High 26, Humidex 27, UV index 8 are very high. Tonight, showers or thunderstorms with risk of a severe thunderstorm. Low 16, Sunday showers or thunderstorms. High 25, Humidex 32, UV index 3 are moderate. Sunday night showers, low 13. Monday sunny, high 22. Monday night clear, low 13. Tuesday showers, high 20. Tuesday night showers, low 13. Wednesday cloudy with 60% chance of showers, high 24.
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I got no plans for the weekend. Might just jump in the deep end and put that old Speedo on.

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Since the freezing, y'all will have two more.

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0: the CJ Radio Weather Center, here's the forecast for Swan River and Dauphin today. Becoming cloudy this afternoon with 30% chance of showers later this afternoon. Risk of a thunderstorm this afternoon, high 26, humidex 27. UV index 8 or very high. Tonight, showers or thunderstorms with risk of a severe thunderstorm. Low 16, Sunday showers or thunderstorms. High 25, humidex 32. UV index 3 or moderate, Sunday night showers, low 13, Monday sunny, high 22, Monday night clear, low 13, Tuesday showers, high 20, Tuesday night showers, low 13, Wednesday cloudy with 60% chance of showers, high 24.
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0: River, June 19th, 20th, and 21st. 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

0: the CJ Radio Weather Center, here's the forecast for Swan River and Dauphin today. Becoming cloudy this afternoon with 30% chance of showers later this afternoon. Risk of a thunderstorm this afternoon, high 26, humidex 27. UV index 8 or very high. Tonight, showers or thunderstorms with risk of a severe thunderstorm. Low 16, Sunday showers or thunderstorms. High 25, humidex 32. UV index 3 or moderate, Sunday night showers. Low 13, Monday sunny. High 22, Monday night clear, low 13. Tuesday, showers, high 20. Tuesday night showers, low 13. Wednesday, cloudy with 60% chance of showers, high 24.
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0: See the Parkland with the Ryan for a Reason Poker Run, Saturday, June 13th at the Swan Valley Historical Museum. 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

0: From the CJ Radio Weather Center, here's the forecast for Swan River and Dauphin. Tonight, cloudy. 30% chance of showers early this evening. Showers or thunderstorms beginning early this evening. Risk of a thunderstorm early this evening. Risk of a severe thunderstorm this evening and overnight. Wind southwest, 20 kilometers per hour, becoming light early this evening. Low, 16. Sunday, showers or thunderstorms. High, 25. Humidex, 32. UV index, 3 or moderate. Sunday night, showers or thunderstorms. Mount 10 to 15 millimeters. Wind becoming southwest, 20 kilometers per hour before morning. Low, 15. Monday, sunny. High, 22. Monday night, clear. Low, 11. Tuesday, sunny. High, 24. Tuesday night, cloudy. Low, 14. Wednesday, a mix of sun and cloud. High, 21. Wednesday night, cloudy periods with 30% chance of showers.
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Thank y'all. How y'all doing? Yeah, my name's Colt Ford. I just came here to do a little song for y'all about where I come from, the way I see it. I brought my buddy, Mr. John Michael Montgomery, with me. He's gonna play a little guitar, sing a little bit. I'm gonna do a little something for y'all called Ride Through the Country. Let's go, John.

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0: From the CJ Radio Weather Center, here's the forecast for Swan River and Dauphin. Tonight, cloudy. 30% chance of showers early this evening. Showers or thunderstorms beginning early this evening. Risk of a thunderstorm early this evening. Risk of a severe thunderstorm this evening and overnight. Wind southwest, 20 kilometers per hour, becoming light early this evening. Low, 16. Sunday, showers or thunderstorms. High, 25. Humidex, 32. UV index, 3 or moderate. Sunday night, showers or thunderstorms. Amount 10 to 15 millimeters. Wind becoming southwest, 20 kilometers per hour before morning. Low, 15. Monday, sunny. High, 22. Monday night, clear. Low, 11. Tuesday, sunny. High, 24. Tuesday night, cloudy. Low, 14. Wednesday, a mix of sun and cloud. High, 21. Wednesday night, cloudy periods with 30% chance of showers.
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0: From the CJ Radio Weather Center, here's the forecast for Swan River and Dauphin. Tonight, cloudy. 30% chance of showers early this evening. Showers or thunderstorms beginning early this evening. Risk of a thunderstorm early this evening. Risk of a severe thunderstorm this evening and overnight. Winds southwest, 20 kilometers per hour, becoming light early this evening. Low, 16. Sunday, showers or thunderstorms. High, 25. Humidex, 32. UV index, 3 or moderate. Sunday night, showers or thunderstorms. Amount 10 to 15 millimeters. Wind becoming southwest, 20 kilometers per hour before morning. Low, 15. Monday, sunny. High, 22. Monday night, clear. Low, 11. Tuesday, sunny. High, 24. Tuesday night, cloudy. Low, 14. Wednesday, a mix of sun and cloud. High, 21. Wednesday night, cloudy periods with 30% chance of showers.
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He was alone in the spotlight.

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0: just that.
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0: From the CJ Radio Weather Center, here's the forecast for Swan River and Dauphin. Tonight, cloudy. 30% chance of showers early this evening. Showers or thunderstorms beginning early this evening. Risk of a thunderstorm early this evening. Risk of a severe thunderstorm this evening and overnight. Wind southwest, 20 kilometers per hour, becoming light early this evening. Low, 16. Sunday, showers or thunderstorms. High, 25. Humidex, 32. UV index, 3 or moderate. Sunday night, showers or thunderstorms. Amount 10 to 15 millimeters. Wind becoming southwest, 20 kilometers per hour before morning. Low, 15. Monday, sunny. High, 22. Monday night, clear. Low, 11. Tuesday, sunny. High, 24. Tuesday night, cloudy. Low, 14. Wednesday, a mix of sun and cloud. High, 21. Wednesday night, cloudy periods with 30% chance of showers.
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0: From the CJ Radio Weather Center, here's the forecast for Swan River and Dauphin. Tonight, cloudy. 30% chance of showers early this evening. Showers or thunderstorms beginning early this evening. Risk of a thunderstorm early this evening. Risk of a severe thunderstorm this evening and overnight. Wind southwest 20 kilometers per hour, becoming light early this evening. Low 16, Sunday showers or thunderstorms. High 25, Humidex 32, UV index 3 or moderate. Sunday night showers or thunderstorms. Amount 10 to 15 millimeters. Wind becoming southwest 20 kilometers per hour before morning. Low 15, Monday sunny, high 22. Monday night clear, low 11. Tuesday sunny, high 24. Tuesday night cloudy, low 14. Wednesday, a mix of sun and cloud, high 21. Wednesday night, cloudy periods with 30% chance of showers.
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4: 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I'm your host, Adam T., the most rockin'est daddy around. You know it, I know it, everybody knows it. And for the next 3 hours, we got double shots because this week is Double Shot Weekend. That's right. So every weekend, I'm going to try this out now, that every second weekend of every month, I'm going to just do double shots. So just not the second hour now. It's the second weekend. It is going to be Double Shot Weekend. That's right. So kicking things off today, I am going to do some Beach Boys because, well, it's almost summertime, and whether you've been hitting the sand or the surf or just walking the turf or whatever it may be, you know, just be get out there and enjoy it. And, you know, honestly, the Beach Boys have some pretty darn happy music to get you into that grooving and moving mode. So let's kick things off with a little Surfing Safari, and then we'll go into a little party song with Barbara Ann right after.

Yeah.

Well, that is a great way to kick off today's show. Some party tunes there from the Beach Boys, Barbara Ann, A Surface Safari. Did you catch the Beach Boys documentary yet on Netflix? It's pretty interesting. I wish it could be a little bit longer. I mean, they didn't even really touch into the 80s or even getting into the Kokomo. They didn't touch on the when they tried to go solo on themselves and all that kind of stuff. Basically, it was more a documentary on their beginnings up until about 1980. So if you do get a chance to watch it, there's a lot of great music in it. It's all the Beach Boy music. A lot of great stories behind the songs and the music and the tours and all that kind of stuff. So if you get a chance, take a listen to it or take a watch, I should say. I mean, you'll definitely listen to it as well. Coming up right now, though, let's do the English version of the Beach Boys. I'm talking about the Fab Four, the Beatles right now, with something we're all short of these days, money. A good old Barrett Strong song that they covered. But first, back in the USS, back in the USS, back in the USSR.

Doubles up on the Fab Four there. The money and back in the USSR. A little story behind that one. My son and I tried jamming out to that a few weeks ago downstairs in the basement. And he never sings or even really makes noise. He's drumming away. I think he was on the drums or he was on guitar or something. I was trying to play it on piano, and then I was trying to play it on electric guitar as well. And so we did the song numerous times, and out of nowhere, he just starts doing this, making this sound, this whistling noise sound. And I'm like, what the heck is that? He's like, well, that's the beginning of the song. And all the way throughout the whole song, every time they start singing between the verses, there's a, that's the airplane landing. So, sure enough, yep, I had to go back and listen to it, and there it was. So, that is the closest my son is ever going to get to singing backup for me and my shows, is he's going to pretend he's an airplane. Coming right now, the Kentucky Headhunters with the Ballad of Davy Crockett and Oh, Lonesome Me.

The Kentucky Headhunters with the Ballad of Davy Crockett. And, you know, if you've ever heard the whole story of Davy Crockett, well, everything was true. He had a very extraordinary life. I know Hollywood kind of maybe bumped it up a little bit, made it more interesting, but he was a man of the woods. And then he went on to Congress, and then he went on to fight and die at the Alamo. You know, what a great guy he was. I mean, 10 to 1 cancel culture would probably cancel him and this song out. But, you know, hey, it's a part of all the history in North America and especially down in the States. But Davy Crockett, I was wearing coonskin caps by the time I was like 2 years old. We also had Old Lonesome Me, old Don Gibson songs that the Kentucky Headhunters covered. Coming up right now, I got Carl Perkins live from the Silver Eagle in New York City. With a little Blue Suede Shoes, the song that he originally wrote, and it was the number one hit for him, not Elvis. Elvis only got to number two. Carl was the only one that ever had number one with that song. But first, Carl Perkins with Gone, Gone, Gone.

0: From the CJ Radio Weather Center, here is the forecast for Swan River and Dauphin. Tonight, cloudy. 30% chance of showers early this evening. Showers or thunderstorms beginning early this evening. Risk of a thunderstorm early this evening. Risk of a severe thunderstorm this evening and overnight. Wind southwest 20 kilometers per hour, becoming light early this evening. Low 16, Sunday showers or thunderstorms. High 25, Humidex 32, UV index 3 or moderate. Sunday night showers or thunderstorms. Amount 10 to 15 millimeters. Wind becoming southwest 20 kilometers per hour before morning. Low 15, Monday sunny, high 22. Monday night clear, low 11. Tuesday sunny, high 24. Tuesday night cloudy, low 14. Wednesday, a mix of sun and cloud, high 21. Wednesday night, cloudy periods with 30% chance of showers.
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2: Well, it's not today, but it is coming up on Monday. Now, some of y'all might remember pre-COVID and maybe even just a little bit after COVID. I can't remember if he did any shows with me, but pre-COVID, while he was still in high school and before he went off to college and everything, my son Jackson used to, you know, be with me here in the studio, right? And he'd come on and, you know, intro some songs. We'd talk about the music and the 50s and 60s rock and roll, all that kind of stuff. And, well, this coming Monday, it will be his 20th birthday. Yeah, he still can't go and have a shot down in Grand Forks yet. Poor kid. One more year until he's 21. So looking forward to that one. But yes, he is 20 years old now. So a big shout out to my little buddy, Mr. Jackson T. Love you, son. And he is a huge, huge, huge country fan. And more, today's music. You know, every now and then he does like a good old classic country song, you know, Johnny Cash or Johnny Horton, things like that. That's, you know, stuff that, you know, him and I grew up listening together. But he is a huge, huge, huge Brooks and Dunn's fan. And we do have some great rock and roll and classic country coming up. But first, he wanted some Brooks and Dunn. So I got a double shot here. Boots Good Boogie and Rock My World. This goes out to you, buddy.

Little boot scootin' boogie going out to the birthday boy today. That's right, my son, 18-year-old Jackson T. A little Rockman World and boot scootin' boogie. He loves his Brooks and Dunn, but he loves his Alan Jackson just as much. So here's a couple shots from Alan with She's Got the Rhythm and a little Summertime Blues.

Well, on the country side of things, a couple of my son's favorite songs there. Alan Jackson, She's Got the Rhythm, and Summertime Blues. Yeah, he loves his Brooks and Dunn. He loves his Alan Jackson. And another guy that he loves to listen to is The Killer, Jerry Lee Lewis. He even plays piano very much like him. So I've got a whole lot of Shaking, the movie version, and a little song that Jerry Lee recorded later on in the 70s, Rockin' My Life Away, here on the CCO.

0: From the CJ Radio Weather Center, here is the forecast for Swan River and Dauphin. Tonight, cloudy. 30% chance of showers early this evening. Showers or thunderstorms beginning early this evening. Risk of a thunderstorm early this evening. Risk of a severe thunderstorm this evening and overnight. Wind southwest 20 kilometers per hour, becoming light early this evening. Low 16. Sunday showers or thunderstorms. High 25. Humidex 32, UV index 3 or moderate. Sunday night showers or thunderstorms. Amount 10 to 15 millimeters. Wind becoming southwest 20 kilometers per hour before morning. Low 15. Monday sunny, high 22. Monday night clear, low 11. Tuesday sunny, high 24. Tuesday night cloudy, low 14. Wednesday, a mix of sun and cloud, high 21. Wednesday night, cloudy periods with 30% chance of showers.
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4: 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Kicking things off here, some Barbara Ann from the Beach Boys. But first, they covered this song from Chuck Berry, a little rocker called Rock and Roll Music. They made it their own, and both them and Chuck both made some money off of this one.
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